around, like a circle in a spiral, like a wheel within a wheel, never ending or beginning on an ever-spinning reel. Like a snowball down a mountain or a carnival balloon, like a carousel that's turning, running rings around the moon. Like a clock whose hands are sweeping past the minutes of its face, and the world is like an apple whirling silently in space. Like the circles that you find in the windmills of your mind. Like a tunnel that you follow to a tunnel of his own, down a hollow to a

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It's best that we do. Here's a kiss, I hope.

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There was music and sweet guitars, and in her eyes were a million stars. She was lovely beyond compare, and in that moment I had learned to care. She was too

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We were lovers last night, honey, but not in love today. Now it strikes

No one to walk with all by myself. No one to talk with, I'm happy on the shelf. You misbehaving, saving my love just for you.

summertime, just like today. We laughed the happy afternoon away.